0: Brothers has been temporarily delayed.
1: A California federal judge granting a temporary restraining order prohibiting the companies from closing the deal for at least 2 weeks while the court considers whether the merger should remain blocked.
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5: Oh, the best always playing on number one country WZO beat. Partly cloudy tonight. Still a chance for a shower, a thunderstorm. Overnight low 73. For tomorrow, mostly sunny, high of 91. Wednesday, partly sunny, afternoon showers and thunderstorms with a high of 90.

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1: You hear that? 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
0: Oh, the best always playing on number one country WZOB. Partly cloudy tonight. Still a chance for a shower, a thunderstorm. Overday low 73. For tomorrow, mostly sunny. High of 91. Wednesday, partly sunny, afternoon showers and thunderstorms with a high of 90.

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2: Fox News, I'm John Saucier. The U.S. military announcing the deaths of four U.S. service members in Iranian attacks over the weekend, including one who died during a controlled detonation of a downed drone. Senate Minority Leader Chuck Schumer condemns President Trump for ordering strikes on Iran in the first place.
3: This carnage is the bitter fruit of Trump's labor in Iran. Every second Trump prolongs his war is another second the lives of our men and women in uniform are in danger.
2: The president says Iran will pay many times over for each U.S. soldier that's killed. Primary elections continue around the country. Democratic Socialists of America hoping to notch more wins. Senate Majority Leader John Thune criticizes recent progressive victories.
4: So what's next? Will the Democrat Party adopt the platform of the Democrat Socialists of America?
2: House Minority Leader Hakeem Jeffries says the progressive victories won't alter their legislative focus. 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
1: That's the sound of James adding long-lasting Gain scent boosters to his laundry this morning. 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
1: Fox News, I'm Tom Graham. The Pentagon launching another round of strikes against Iran today after the deaths of three U.S. troops in Jordan.
2: Strikes targeting command and control centers in Iran, others targeting sites where Iranian missiles and drones are being launched from. Those U.S. attacks come in the wake of an Iranian ballistic missile attack in Jordan.
1: Fox's Steve Harrigan, another soldier pronounced dead in Iraq on Saturday. New York City Mayor Zohran Mamdani continues to threaten to arrest Israeli Prime Minister Benjamin Netanyahu
3: for war crimes, and he's the architect of the genocide against Palestinians in Gaza as Israel's prime minister.
1: Netanyahu is expected to attend the UN General Assembly in New York in September. Tropical storm Bertha forming in the eastern Gulf, becoming the second named storm of the Atlantic hurricane season. System is expected to drench the Florida panhandle and much of the southeastern U.S. America is listening to Fox News.
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1: Fox News, I'm Tom Graham. The Pentagon launching another round of strikes against Iran today after the deaths of three U.S. troops in Jordan.
2: Strikes targeting command and control centers in Iran, others targeting sites where Iranian missiles and drones are being launched from. Those U.S. attacks come in the wake of an Iranian ballistic missile attack in Jordan.
1: Fox's Steve Harrigan, another soldier pronounced dead in Iraq on Saturday. New York City Mayor Zohran Mamdani continues to threaten to arrest Israeli Prime Minister Benjamin Netanyahu
3: for war crimes, and he's the architect of the genocide against Palestinians in Gaza as Israel's prime minister.
1: Netanyahu is expected to attend the UN General Assembly in New York in September. Tropical storm Bertha forming in the eastern Gulf, becoming the second named storm of the Atlantic hurricane season. System is expected to drench the Florida panhandle and much of the southeastern U.S. America is listening to Fox News.
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1: Fox News, I'm Tom Graham. The Pentagon launching another round of strikes against Iran today after the deaths of three U.S. troops in Jordan.
2: Strikes targeting command and control centers in Iran, others targeting sites where Iranian missiles and drones are being launched from. Those U.S. attacks come in the wake of an Iranian ballistic missile attack in Jordan.
1: Fox's Steve Harrigan, another soldier pronounced dead in Iraq on Saturday. New York City Mayor Zohran Mamdani continues to threaten to arrest Israeli Prime Minister Benjamin Netanyahu
3: for war crimes, and he's the architect of the genocide against Palestinians in Gaza as Israel's prime minister.
1: Netanyahu is expected to attend the UN General Assembly in New York in September. Tropical storm Bertha forming in the eastern Gulf, becoming the second named storm of the Atlantic hurricane season. System is expected to drench the Florida panhandle and much of the southeastern U.S. America is listening to Fox News.
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13: Sponsored. Your morning country is going to be partly cloudy this morning, followed by scattered thunderstorms this afternoon. Highs around 91, chance of rain about 40%. Tonight, clear to partly cloudy, lows around 72. Tomorrow, intervals of clouds and sunshine. Maybe a stray shower or thunderstorm possible. Highs around 93, and tomorrow night, partly cloudy skies, lows around 71. That is your 100.9 FM and 1250 AM WZOB area weather forecast. I'm Tim Dobson.

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1: And a good morning to you right here on WZOB. A little Brett Young right there, and Sleep Without You. Here's Kane Brown.

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7: Your morning country is going to be partly cloudy this morning, followed by scattered thunderstorms this afternoon. Highs around 91, chance of rain about 40%. Tonight, clear to partly cloudy, lows around 72. Tomorrow, intervals of clouds and sunshine. Maybe a stray shower or thunderstorm possible. Highs around 93. And tomorrow night, partly cloudy skies, lows around 71. That is your 100.9 FM and 1250 AM WZOB area weather forecast. I'm Tim Dobson.

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1: With another ARN News update, I'm Leah Brandon. A man has been arrested in connection with that armed robbery of a Springville bank last week. 50-year-old Christopher Tribble was arrested in Pinson. Here's Springville Police Chief Jason Mize.
2: There were some tips, Crime Stoppers. Those guys were great in assisting us at Crime Stoppers. And also, we had some really great input from the neighbors around this community. Very commendable.
1: He's currently being held in the St. Clair County Jail. A tropical storm watch has been issued for the Gulf Coast. This includes Baldwin County and Mobile coasts. It will bring dangerous surf and beach conditions. There's a high risk of deadly rip currents in the forecast starting tonight and will be in effect for much of the week. Waves across the Gulf could be higher than 10 feet tomorrow night into Wednesday. I'm Leah Brandon. And you're up to date around the world, around your state. 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
5: Your morning country is going to be partly cloudy this morning, followed by scattered thunderstorms this afternoon. Highs around 91, chance of rain about 40%. Tonight, clear to partly cloudy, lows around 72. Tomorrow, intervals of clouds and sunshine. Maybe a stray shower or thunderstorm possible. Highs around 93, and tomorrow night, partly cloudy skies, lows around 71. That is your 100.9 FM and 1250 AM WZOB area weather forecast. I'm Tim Dobson.

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9: Your morning country is going to be partly cloudy this morning, followed by scattered thunderstorms this afternoon. Highs around 91, chance of rain about 40%. Tonight, clear to partly cloudy, lows around 72. Tomorrow, intervals of clouds and sunshine. Maybe a stray shower or thunderstorm possible. Highs around 93. And tomorrow night, partly cloudy skies, lows around 71. That is your 100.9 FM and 1250 AM WZOB area weather forecast. I'm Tim Dobson.

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1: Fox News, I'm Tom Graham. The Pentagon launching another round of strikes against Iran today after the deaths of three U.S. troops in Jordan.
2: Strikes targeting command and control centers in Iran, others targeting sites where Iranian missiles and drones are being launched from. Those U.S. attacks come in the wake of an Iranian ballistic missile attack in Jordan.
1: Fox's Steve Harrigan, another soldier pronounced dead in Iraq on Saturday. New York City Mayor Zohran Mamdani continues to threaten to arrest Israeli Prime Minister Benjamin Netanyahu
3: for war crimes, and he's the architect of the genocide against Palestinians in Gaza as Israel's prime minister.
1: Netanyahu is expected to attend the UN General Assembly in New York in September. Tropical storm Bertha forming in the eastern Gulf, becoming the second named storm of the Atlantic hurricane season. System is expected to drench the Florida panhandle and much of the southeastern U.S. America is listening to Fox News.
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15: Your morning country is going to be partly cloudy this morning, followed by scattered thunderstorms this afternoon. Highs around 91, chance of rain about 40%. Tonight, clear to partly cloudy, lows around 72. Tomorrow, intervals of clouds and sunshine. Maybe a stray shower or thunderstorm possible. Highs around 93. And tomorrow night, partly cloudy skies, lows around 71. That is your 100.9 FM and 1250 AM WZOB area weather forecast. I'm Tim Dobson.

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Good morning to you right here on WZOB. On a Tuesday morning, got some Gavin Adcock coming up next in Never Call Again.

0: Hey guys, Brian Northcutt here. Lunch with Brian and Steve. We hope that you'll join us this Thursday, 11 to 1 on WZOB for our show, Lunch with Brian and Steve. Don't have any idea what I'm talking about because we don't have a guest.
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8: Your morning country is going to be partly cloudy this morning, followed by scattered thunderstorms this afternoon. Highs around 91, chance of rain about 40%. Tonight, clear to partly cloudy, lows around 72. Tomorrow, intervals of clouds and sunshine. Maybe a stray shower or thunderstorm possible. Highs around 93. And tomorrow night, partly cloudy skies, lows around 71. That is your 100.9 FM and 1250 AM WZOB area weather forecast. I'm Tim Dobson.

little bit of Blake Shelton right there and Neon Knights. Got some Toby Keith coming up next, but I want to remind you, be sure and call your birthdays and anniversaries in this morning, 256-845-2810, 845-2811.

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1: With another ARN News update, I'm Leah Brandon. Tropical storm Bertha has strengthened slightly, and the center of Bertha will move into the Gulf waters of northwest Florida and Alabama later today and tonight. It'll bring dangerous surf and beach conditions. A high risk of deadly rip currents is now in effect. A storm surge watch also is in effect, with a surge of 2 to 4 feet possible during high tide tomorrow. Members from the Calera and Homewood Fire Departments are helping in San Antonio, Texas. They are working search and recovery efforts after flooding there. The crew is asking for your prayers. They are expected to be back in Alabama by the end of the week. And a British casting company that specializes in aerospace and energy sectors will build a $50 million factory in Auburn. Governor Kay Ivey's office says that facility is expected to employ around 70 people within the next 3 years. I'm Leah Brandon, and you're up to date around the world, around your state. This is the Alabama.
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4: Your morning country, sun and clouds mix. Maybe a stray shower or a thunderstorm possible. Highs around 92. Tonight, partly cloudy skies give way to cloudy skies late. Lows around 72. Tomorrow, partly cloudy. Highs around 89. And tomorrow night, thunderstorms in the evening. Then variable clouds overnight with a chance of showers. Lows of near 70. That is your 100.9 FM and 1250 AM WZOB area weather forecast. 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
6: Your morning country, sun and clouds mix. Maybe a stray shower or a thunderstorm possible. Highs around 92. Tonight, partly cloudy skies give way to cloudy skies late. Lows around 72. Tomorrow, partly cloudy. Highs around 89. And tomorrow night, thunderstorms in the evening. Then variable clouds overnight with a chance of showers. Lows of near 70. That is your 100.9 FM and 1250 AM WZOB area weather forecast. 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
1: Fox News, I'm Tom Graham. The Pentagon launching another round of strikes against Iran today after the deaths of three U.S. troops in Jordan.
2: Strikes targeting command and control centers in Iran, others targeting sites where Iranian missiles and drones are being launched from. Those U.S. attacks come in the wake of an Iranian ballistic missile attack in Jordan.
1: Fox's Steve Harrigan, another soldier pronounced dead in Iraq on Saturday. New York City Mayor Zohran Mamdani continues to threaten to arrest Israeli Prime Minister Benjamin Netanyahu
3: for war crimes, and he's the architect of the genocide against Palestinians in Gaza as Israel's prime minister.
1: Netanyahu is expected to attend the UN General Assembly in New York in September. Tropical storm Bertha forming in the eastern Gulf, becoming the second named storm of the Atlantic hurricane season. System is expected to drench the Florida panhandle and much of the southeastern U.S. America is listening to Fox News.
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13: 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Call our EMA offices for safety and weather information, local law enforcement, or the DeKalb County Tourist Association, because they all stand ready to help you in any way they can. 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Dance all night, dance a little longer. Pull off your coat and throw it in the corner. Don't see why, you just don't stay a little longer. Y'all come to see us. God bless you, and may God bless America.
14: Your morning country, sunning clouds mix. Maybe a stray shower or a thunderstorm possible. Highs around 92. Tonight, partly cloudy skies give way to cloudy skies late. Lows around 72. Tomorrow, partly cloudy. Highs around 89. And tomorrow night, thunderstorms in the evening. Then variable clouds overnight with a chance of showers. Lows of near 70. That is your 100.9 FM and 1250 AM WZOB area weather forecast. I'm Tim Dobson.

Connor Smith right there, and the creek will rise. I know I don't sound more like myself, but Tim Dobson with you, playing the best country music all around, trying to get my voice back here. But here's Justin Moore and Time's Tickin'.

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5: Your morning country, sun and clouds mix. Maybe a stray shower or a thunderstorm possible. Highs around 92. Tonight, partly cloudy skies give way to cloudy skies late. Lows around 72. Tomorrow, partly cloudy. Highs around 89. And tomorrow night, thunderstorms in the evening. Then variable clouds overnight with a chance of showers. Lows of near 70. That is your 100.9 FM and 1250 AM WZOB area weather forecast. 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
1: With all the talk of the Red Sox 13-game winning streak, let's not forget the Orioles, who have strung together seven straight in the W column. On Sunday, Brandon Young allowed one run over seven innings in their victory over the Astros. Another pitching gem for manager Craig Albernaz.
2: They're a really good series, well-played series. BY was outstanding today. I mean, our pitching staff as a whole had one walk. VY was real efficient, attacking the strike zone, had all of his pitches working.
1: So now, of course, the Orioles are in Boston to attempt to cool off those Red Sox. The Dodgers will be at the White House Thursday to meet with the president. This was originally set for April, but delayed by a scheduling conflict. Missouri's Ahmad Hardy, who was second in FBS in rushing last season, has been medically cleared and is expected to make a full recovery from his gunshot wound. No timetable for when he could return to the field. Giants running back Cam Scadaboo says he will not hurt himself before the season, that after his viral backflip with his surgically repaired ankle at Fanatics Fest. That's sports. I'm Frank Arity.
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5: Your morning country, sun and clouds mix. Maybe a stray shower or a thunderstorm possible. Highs around 92. Tonight, partly cloudy skies give way to cloudy skies late. Lows around 72. Tomorrow, partly cloudy. Highs around 89. And tomorrow night, thunderstorms in the evening. Then variable clouds overnight with a chance of showers. Lows of near 70. That is your 100.9 FM and 1250 AM WZOB area weather forecast. 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

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Tim Dobson with you playing some of the best country music in DeKalb County. All right, now I got little Laura in Atlanta right here.

0: Lord, Lord, Lauren. Look at that juicy peach. Did you have to jump in them britches?
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1: Your morning country, sun and clouds mix. Maybe a stray shower or a thunderstorm possible. Highs around 92. Tonight, partly cloudy skies give way to cloudy skies late. Lows around 72. Tomorrow, partly cloudy. Highs around 89. And tomorrow night, thunderstorms in the evening. Then variable clouds overnight with a chance of showers. Lows of near 70. That is your 100.9 FM and 1250 AM WZOB area weather forecast. 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
2: Fox News, I'm Tom Graham. The Pentagon launching another round of strikes against Iran today after the deaths of three U.S. troops in Jordan.
3: Strikes targeting command and control centers in Iran, others targeting sites where Iranian missiles and drones are being launched from. Those U.S. attacks come in the wake of an Iranian ballistic missile attack in Jordan.
2: Fox's Steve Harrigan, another soldier pronounced dead in Iraq on Saturday. New York City Mayor Zohran Mamdani continues to threaten to arrest Israeli Prime Minister Benjamin Netanyahu
4: for war crimes, and he's the architect of the genocide against Palestinians in Gaza as Israel's prime minister.
2: Netanyahu is expected to attend the UN General Assembly in New York in September. Tropical storm Bertha forming in the eastern Gulf, becoming the second named storm of the Atlantic hurricane season. System is expected to drench the Florida panhandle and much of the southeastern U.S. America is listening to Fox News.
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14: Your morning country, sun and clouds mix. Maybe a stray shower or a thunderstorm possible. Highs around 92. Tonight, partly cloudy skies give way to cloudy skies late. Lows around 72. Tomorrow, partly cloudy. Highs around 89. And tomorrow night, thunderstorms in the evening. Then variable clouds overnight with a chance of showers. Lows of near 70. That is your 100.9 FM and 1250 AM WZOB area weather forecast. I'm Tim Dobson.

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7: And a good morning to you right here on WZOB. Now time to do the morning birthdays. I have one birthday today. 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And it goes to Tina Jackson. Tina, who turned 52 today. And I told her she'd be 52 again tomorrow. She's from Valley Hill.

And happy birthday to you. Wish you the very, very best. And so today is your birthday, and you're the birthday winner on the Birthday Club. We'll do this again first thing tomorrow morning. That's right. Start about 6:15. Start taking birthdays and anniversaries, and then we'll have another drawing tomorrow at 8:20 right here on WZOB. 8:23 in the morning. Got Chris Jansen coming up on the community calendar on WZOB.

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0: A great variety of Christian hits for you on WZOB. In the Book of Life in 2 Corinthians 5:18, we are told. And all of this is a gift from God, who brought us back to himself through Christ. And God has given us this task of reconciling people to him. 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
2: We have Teresa Gilpetty, age 67, of Sylvania. Passed away on July the 19th. No services are planned at this time. Cremation services provided by W.T. Wilson Funeral Chapel. W.T. Wilson Funeral Chapel is in charge of the arrangements. That's Teresa Gilpetty, age 67, of Geraldine. We have Mr. James Otis Sisko, age 84, of Section, who passed away on Sunday. Funeral services are set for Wednesday at 5 p.m. at the Davistown Church, with Brother Randy Hampton and Mark Haynes officiating. Burial will follow in the Davistown Cemetery. The family will receive friends from 5 until 8 p.m. on Tuesday and 4 until time of service on Wednesday at the Davistown Baptist Church. W.T. Wilson Funeral Chapel is in charge of the arrangements. This is Mr. James Otis Sisko, age 84, of Section. Then we have Mr. Danny Ray Captain Dorsett, age 65, of Geraldine, Albertville area. Passed away on Friday. Private services will be held at a later date. Rangeville Funeral Home is directing. That's Mr. Danny Ray, Captain Dorsett, age 65, of Geraldine. And that's the Obituaries of the Air, brought to you by CNH Drugs.
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2: It's now time for Thoughts for the Day on WZOB, a 15-minute morning devotional, brought to you by the Fort Payne Ministerial Association and WZOB. Our speaker this morning happens to be Ronald Berry, a member of the Highland Baptist Church. And now from our studios, here's Brother Ronald.
3: It's a pretty day, sun shining, and people are moving, and well, the Lord's blessing. So I'm thankful and grateful. I got up early this morning, began reading and studying, and went out and looked at my peonies. That's my little flowers I have set out. And I got the idea for putting them out from a little lady who writes devotionals. And I was reading one day a devotional that she had written. I like different devotionals and so forth. It kind of helps me. And she said that was the flower that she always put out in her gardens and to go out and look at, because they represented provision to her. So I put me some out, and I go out and I speak. And by the way, you need to have a habit of taking care of your plants and talking to them and speaking to your trees and so forth. When I go by and see God's great creation of all the things, the creator of all the seasons, the stars, the moon, and sun tells them when to come and when to go and everything, and the rivers that he made, the oceans and the water and the fowls and the plants and the animals. We have a great God, don't we? We serve a mighty God. And yesterday we was talking about grace, and grace is something that I really love. One time, a dear friend of mine, his name is John Keefe, pastor of the Menville Baptist Church in Fort Payne. He made a statement, and that statement has stayed with me down through the years. And I just love old Brother John. He's like me. He's kind of says some things, funny things a lot of times. And I like humorous people. They always just give me a big blessing. It's nice humor. It's good humor, and I just like to see people. Well, the Bible says just a merry heart does good like a medicine, and I believe that's true too. And so he made a statement, and he said, I asked the Lord just to open up and pour me a big bowl of grace over me today, and I'll never forget John saying that word. And maybe that's where I got this message this week on grace, is that message. Now, this has been a long time back when he said that, and I don't even know where we were. I think it was in a church somewhere, and if you're somewhere, if you're there, aren't you? That's right. Now, don't forget that. You take note of that now. If you're there, you're somewhere. And if you're somewhere, you're there. Now, get your Bibles and get in the book of John. Yesterday, we started in John, and we talked about grace, and we're going to talk about grace some more. It's something that's never-ending is the study of grace through the Scriptures. It goes through the Scriptures, and it is one of the most blessed things you'll ever study about is how grace works and how grace is, what grace is, and so forth. Mercy has to come first, though, because that's when God saves you and from your sin. He cleans you up, and the mercy is God withholding his punishment from you. And we rightfully deserve that. We would rightly deserve. And grace is not only withholding the punishment, it's offering the most precious gifts instead. Excuse me. Mercy. I told you yesterday about it. Gave you some instances of mercy and grace. And today I was thinking about mercy. I talked about salvation. Salvation comes first. And look, it's not by any works that you can do, but it's by the grace of God that you're saved, isn't it? That's what Ephesians 2, 8 and 9 teaches us about that. And I think we elaborated on that some yesterday, being saved by through faith by grace. And then I told you that that we all look and have the that are saved, we have the abundance of gift of righteousness and the abundance of grace. And that is very precious to us, isn't it? And I just love the things that people say and the good quotes that I hear. And they just do me a lot of good. And I like to pass them on to other people. And we talked about salvation and the Word of God. The Word of God, it's full of grace, and it is having received it, the Word of God, and then we go into John 1 and 16 and 17, to Moses, then his fullness have all we received, and grace, for the law is given by Moses, but grace and truth came by Jesus Christ, and I thought today I'd go a little bit more about the service and for the workers of God's people. And they're all, when he called those disciples and he sent them out, and he said he sent them out without anything. They had no money, nothing to go on or anything. He told them not to worry about that, that he would take care of them. And I think that applies to us today, that we don't have anything to worry about, for it's by grace that the Lord gives us what we need every day. Philippians 4:19 teaches us, my God shall supply all your needs according to his riches and glory. And I go two more steps under that, under grace by and in a perfect way. And my God shall supply all your needs according to your riches in glory under grace in a perfect way. And I like to think of that and the grace that is extended to me. I remember back when I was a young man struggling along, making a living and working hard and all of these things. And it was sometimes I thought, well, Lord, look at all these people out here that doing so well, and here I'm just struggling along, but I'm getting by. And it's by your grace that I am where I am. And you remember the statements made, but if for the grace of God, there go I. A man was judging somebody else and how the man was in a bad condition. He said, if it hadn't been for the grace of God, that would be me. And certainly today, as our workers and our people that serve the churches, the good pastors of the churches, I call them, and each Friday, Saturday nights or mornings in my daily journals, I always pray for the the good pastors that feed their flock on Sunday morning, that God will give them the message they need, would fill them with the Holy Spirit and full of His grace and His glory. And the service, not only for that, but I want to go a little bit more in a sacrificing grace. And these guys, they sacrificed everything. They left their fishing boats, their means of livelihood and everything, and just went on. I was thinking about a fellow named Richard Cameron I believe he was in Scotland, and this Mr. Cameron was a servant of the Lord in the 1600s, if you will. It was a bad time for those people over there. They were martyred. They put to death, hung, and it was just terrible. Some of the men and women, children, those that loved the Lord were working for Him, how they sacrificed their lives, and how that I read of the story of that, and it just kind of bothered me, because I would have thought, but you know, we came out of a place to the United States when they came over on the Mayflower. It was a religious persecution going on then. And Charles and John Wesley, they endured some hardships of their working in for the Lord, but it was for the grace of God that they made it, and they understood, and they went on. Martin Luther, if you will, and the Reformation in Germany at that particular time, and it was so depressing in their service for the Lord and their sacrifice and what they did for the Lord under the grace of God is what sustained them and carried them through. You think sometimes that God was turning His back upon them? No, but He knew every step and every place they went. And they just sang a song. They played a song, a very pretty song, How Beautiful Heaven Must Be. We just don't understand down here what we're really working for and how we're working for. We're not earning our salvation. That's a gift. But we're working and serving our Lord by winning other people to the Lord. And you as a Christian, that's your duty, my duty. That's the church's evangelistic outreach. And I'm afraid it's kind of short right now, is the evangelistic approach out to the churches. And some things just changed a whole lot, and not for the better, because I remember pastoring church when we had a morning service and an evening service and in revival times. And we don't even have those revivals anymore. It's changed a whole lot. Falling away, we are talked about in the Scripture, not forsaking the assembling of yourselves, but sometimes I think some of that's happening already. But it's for the grace of God, those that know Him, and keep on plowing. Each day I look up and I just say, Lord, what am I going to do today for somebody? Would you send somebody across my path that I may help them? I always look for that person to help. The other day, there was a man came by my house, sir, and I'd been looking for somebody to do something I needed done. He knocked on the door, and I went to the door, and he said, I heard that you needed something, God, and I said, yes, I do. And he said, well, somebody had mentioned you and told me, didn't give me your name. They just said, come search your address in the house. They directed me to my house. And I said, yes, I do. And he did what I needed done. I get to thinking about it. I never will know who sent him to me or what or who he asked or anything like that. But I just think sometimes, you know, when I pray these prayers and ask the Lord to send somebody across my path, some way or another, inevitably, somebody will come across my path. So I want the grace to have a hold of me that I can spread it and share it with somebody else. So, John, already out there, that big old bowl of grace has been poured out upon me this week. I thank you for that. And I pray today that you will just grow in the grace and knowledge of our Lord and Savior Jesus Christ every day and be of service in his work. Heavenly Father, we thank you for your grace that's just been shed abroad. The good people, Heavenly Father, that cross our path, that we have come in contact with, Lord. And you know, as John Maxwell used to say, you always want to meet one new person each day, and I try my best, Lord. Met some yesterday. I don't think I could have numbered the number of people since I started doing this that I could have come across. And the names, I probably wouldn't know. I could put the name down, I probably wouldn't recognize the face again. Because some of them would have been in Texas, some of them have been in Wyoming, some of them have been in California, some of them have been in Maine. I don't know. I just meet people and I talk to people. And I always lift the Lord Jesus Christ. I always lift him up. And I thank you, Heavenly Father, today that we can lift you up. And that's our calling, Heavenly Father, to lift you up. And Father, today I pray for those that are sick today, those, Heavenly Father, that are suffering, Heavenly Father, would you ease their pain today? And Heavenly Father, the great physician you are, would you just touch their bodies and heal them today? I'd ask you, Heavenly Father, for those that's been mentioned on the obituaries, you're the God of all comfort, and you're the God that can help their grieving time, Heavenly Father. And those, Heavenly Father, now that are in the penitentiaries, in the jail, they see the error of their ways and repent, Heavenly Father. And we pray, Heavenly Father, those that's lost and undone, that they would come to know you as their personal Savior. I pray, Heavenly Father, today you'd forgive us. I pray, Heavenly Father, you'd add meaning to our lives, that you would add graciousness in our hearts. In Jesus' name, we humbly pray. Amen and amen. I'm about to go over.
2: 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Our speaker this morning has been Brother Ronald Berry, member of the Highland Baptist Church. 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

0: 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Our phone number, 256-845-2810 or 256-845-2811. All right, got somebody that's willing to pick up some scrap metal. Call Jerry at 256-717-8224. Also have someone that has a 2011 Yamaha V-Star 250. Take this call. Good morning, Swap Shop. You're on the air. How can we help?
1: How are you today?
0: I'm good. How about you?
1: I'm doing good, sweetheart. I'm glad you're doing okay.
0: Yes, sir.
1: Hey, I'm looking for somebody to come stay and help keep my house cleaned up, room and board included. I'll pay them a little bit of money along. Plus, I'm looking for a wife
0: and I'm looking for a new friend to talk to, female friend to talk to, see how things go. 256-558-9609. And that was a housekeeper or somebody to come help you and keep you company. Is that right?
1: Yeah.
0: And take you back and forth to the doctor.
1: Because my wife passed away with cancer 2 years ago. And I was also looking for a friend to talk to.
0: Yes.
1: To see how things go, you know.
0: Yes, sir. I'm so sorry.
1: Thank you.
0: You're welcome. You have a blessed day. Anybody out there that can help him out with that, give him a call at 256-558-9609. All right, let's see what we got. 2011 Yamaha V-Star 250, low mileage, great starter bike, 256-465-1543. Got someone that can do some mowing yards at a reasonable price, call them at 256-996-5054. Good morning, Swap Shop. You're on the air. How can we help?
2: Yes, good morning. I've got a house for rent in Scottsboro, a two-bedroom, one-bath house. And I have two apartments in Scottsboro that are clean and ready to rent. And they also are two bedrooms and one bath. And if anybody's interested in any of these or any one of them, they can call me at 256-996-1334.
0: Okay. 256-996-1334. Is that correct?
2: That's it. All
0: right.
2: Thank you.
0: Thank you, sir. You have a blessed day.
2: Okay. Thanks.
0: Bye-bye. I'll take us a quick break. We'll be right back after a word from our sponsor.
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2: Okay. 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
1: 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You're on the air. How can we help?
3: Yeah, I've got a welder I need to sell, a good one. Somebody needs one for the shop.
1: What is that again?
3: On wheels, it rolls, got everything with it except the hood. Also, I have, I'll trade it or swap it for something what it's worth. I have some tires, they're 20, 30s, 3s. These are on rims, they up, aired up. They're real nice tires. Got a full set. I've got rocking chair I want to sell, a big one. Also, I have some tools, different kinds. I got a couple of guns I might sell. I have an airless sprayer I'm needing to sell. I know to sell it's a Nova. I got one of them. I got a toolbox for a truck for sale. I got some rod and reels. I've got an old bale for sale. About as big as a vacuum cleaner, big round. It's made in 1900 or something.
1: Oh, wow.
3: I have some other stuff. My number is 256-687-0451. Thank you.
1: Sir, excuse me. Hold on one second. What was the very first thing you said? Because it didn't come through. The very first thing you listed that you had for sale.
3: A welder.
1: Welder.
3: It's a Miller's welder.
1: Okay. Sorry, that didn't come through real clear in the beginning. I wanted to make sure we had that one down.
3: Yeah, it's 220 for a shop.
1: Okay.
3: And I'll trade the profit for what it's worth.
1: Okay, cool. And it's 256-687-0451. Is that correct? Good morning, Swap Shop. You're on the air.
4: Yes, good morning. I will be cleaning out my other house in the next couple of weeks, and I'm going to need some additional help. And if anybody, needing some extra work, they can call in, and I'll be listening. I don't leave my number, just if they'll just call in and leave their number, and I will be listening.
1: Okay. Sounds like a plan.
4: All right. Thank you so much.
1: You're welcome. You have a great day, okay?
4: You too.
1: Bye-bye. All right. If anybody is willing to help her clean out her house, just call in and let us know that you're willing to help out, do some cleaning, and she will get back in touch with you. All right. Good morning, Swap Shop. You're on the air. How can we help?
5: Yes, I would like to call in to help the lady that needs her house cleaned out. And my telephone number is 256-516-1277. And I will put my items on that I have for sale. I still have the 4 17-inch tires that goes on a Ford. They still have good tread on them. I would like some man out there to buy them. They could go on a truck or something big, because they are big tires. They're 17-inch. I want, and then I have a dog kennel that's a medium size that a small dog or a medium-sized dog could go in. I have an antique stereo system that has a radio in it, a record player, and an 8-track tape player in it. And I'm still looking for the if you put an oil lamp in. Mr. Tim said he might know somebody, might have one for me. And I do have a black electric stove.
1: I was just about
5: There's
1: to ask
5: nothing
1: you.
5: Nothing wrong with it.
1: I was about to ask
5: sale.
1: You if you still had the stove.
5: And then I have a microwave for sale, and I have a full-size, a queen-size bed with mattress and box springs. There's nothing wrong with it for sale as well. And I believe that's all. And for more information, you can call 256-516-1277. And thank you. Have a blessed day.
1: Thank you. You have a blessed day too, Ms. Angela.
5: Bye-bye.
1: Bye-bye. Good morning, Swap Shop. You're on the air. How can we help?
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6: Yeah, 12x40. It's a real big one.
1: Okay.
6: Okay, that's all.
1: All right.
6: My
1: number's 2006. I'm sorry. Was that a 2006 Ford Mustang?
6: Yeah, 2006 Ford six Mustang for sale.
1: Okay, cool beans. Just wanted to make sure I had that right.
6: Okay.
1: 256-717-1299. $1,299. Yes, ma'am.
6: Okay.
1: Well, thank you for calling us this
6: ma'am.
1: Morning.
6: Thank you.
1: All right. Bye-bye. All right. We better take us a quick break and hear a word from our sponsors. 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And let me take that call first. Good morning, Swap Shop. You're on the air. How can we help?
7: Good morning. I'm interested in buying a good freezer, either upright or chest top, maybe medium or small size. My number is 256-996-2876.
1: 2876. Okay.
7: Yes. Thank you.
1: Thank you so much. Bye-bye. Good morning, Swap Shop. You're on the air. How can we help?
8: Yes. I got one more item I wanted to add to that one I put on there. I've got a 2008 golf cart, gas fire, with a lift kit, new tires, and an extra golf cart. You can add that with the tires,
1: yes.
8: The rocking chair, the welder, and you put that on the card with it.
1: Yes. 256-687-0451. Is that correct?
8: Yes, ma'am.
1: All right. I got you.
8: Thank you.
1: All right. Have a great day. All right. Now we're going to take us a quick break, and we'll be right back after a word from our sponsor, Bright Heating and Cooling. Keep it right here for more Swap Shop on WZOB.
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9: Yes. I was just wanting to remind everybody that the farmer's market located at the VFW will be going today from 1 to 4 unless we run out first. And it's on Tuesdays and Fridays. So if you know anyone, please let them know about it. And we'll have fresh grown potatoes. We'll have a few butter beans. There's going to be corn. So there's going to be some different stuff today. Be sure and come on out. 1 o'clock.
1: Thank you. Starts at 1 o'clock
9: Thank
1: today.
9: You.
1: Yes, ma'am.
9: Uh huh.
1: All right.
9: Thank you.
1: Bye bye.
9: Bye bye.
1: Good morning, Swap Shop. You on the air? How can we help?
10: Good morning. This is Monica here at the Fort Payne Family Farmers Market, calling to let everybody know that we are set up out here today. We have several vendors with us. We have watermelons. We have lots of jams and jellies, pepper jellies, heirloom tomatoes. We've got corn. We've got corn that has been shucked and silked and ready to go. We've got freshly shelled peas, squash, zucchini, okra, green tomatoes, bell peppers. We've got two different types of okra. We've got the regular okra as well as the burgundy okra. We've also got fresh eggs, eggplants, the little tomatoes, the tomato tomatoes, cucumbers, jalapeno peppers. We've got some pickled squash, pickles, sauerkraut, homemade fried pies, and lemonade, and we will be here today till 12 o'clock, but we've also got the farm fresh eggs.
1: Now, where are you located exactly?
10: We are in the Tractor Supply parking lot.
1: Okay. All right.
10: And we will be here today till 12 o'clock.
1: All right. Until 12. Yes, ma'am.
10: Yeah. Thank you.
1: You're welcome. Thank you for calling us.
10: Bye.
1: Bye-bye. It was somebody yesterday that was looking for some peppers. So they've got you some down at the Tractor Supply parking lot at the Family Farmers Market. Good morning, Swap Shop. You on the air. How can I help?
11: 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It's about an acre, about a 200 by 200. It's got woods behind it. And I'm asking $200 a month. And it's for RVs or campers. Either one can fit in there. It used to be a big trailer, but I'm not renting the big trailers no more. So you can call me, 996-0661 for the camper lot. And this guy has still got lots of them pallets. And he'd love to give them away. He will load them for you. And you can make lots of good stuff out of them if you are want to make something. And you can call him 601-9633. He's got lots of them. He'll load them for free. You have a good day.
1: Thank you so much for calling us this morning, ma'am. You have a blessed day as well.
11: You too.
1: All right. Bye-bye.
11: Bye-bye.
1: All right. She said she's got an acre lot for rent for $200 a month. It's good for a camper. 256-996-0661 is her number. Also, we have the gentleman that's still giving away those pallets, wood pallets, 256-601-9633. Give them a call if you need either one of those. Got someone that's willing to clean houses. 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That's 256-647-1279. Got someone that's willing to work in chicken houses. They have 30 years of experience. They can also sit with the elderly and clean houses as well. You can call them at 256-997-7705. Again, the number to contact them is 256-997-7705. Well, if you need some car detailing done, bathroom remodels, or someone to mow and weed each lawn, give them a call at 256-687-0847. 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Someone's got for sale some Jerry Lee Lewis and Elvis Presley records for sale. They also have some VHS movies for sale. They can make you a great deal on them. 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Again, that number is 256-557-9161. Good morning, Swap Shop. You on the air. How can we help?
12: Good morning. I got some stuff to give away.
1: Okay, giveaway. We like giveaways.
12: We like giveaways. even their dogs.
1: Okay.
12: I got a friend that lives out there in Sylvania. He's got five little puppies. They're well about 6 weeks old. Their mama is full-blooded blue winky deep cow dog. Blue healer, what do you call them? Anyhow, my words don't come out when my computer ain't working right, you know.
1: I know that feeling. My computer was not working right yesterday.
12: Yeah. Well, we can handle it. But anyhow, you got four little girls and one little boy. And there's two that looks just like a healer. And, well, three of them. And then two of them look a little bit kind of like a pound of a bulldog. But their daddy may be a schnauzer, or may be a little bit of a bulldog. So, anyhow, they're free of charge. The number for left out there in Sylvania, and his number is 256-605-1230.
1: 1230. Yes, sir.
12: Or he says 1230. I don't know.
1: Yep, that would be the same. Yep, 1230. Sounds good.
12: And yeah, it works out about the same, don't it?
1: Yep.
12: And I've got a wheelchair, full size. It's real good. Good shape. I just don't have foot props on it, or whatever you call them, foot pedals to carry your feet around, but it don't have them. But it's a real good chair, and it's free of charge. All you got to do is call me and let me know that you're coming, and I'm at 205 20th Street, Northeast Fort Payne, and my number is 256-630-4541.
1: Okay.
12: And that's already done. Tell Tim to stay on job.
1: Well, he's here. We're just letting him rest his voice.
12: Yeah, he's losing it pretty good yesterday. So
1: yes.
12: I'll have to go here and throw a rock at him.
1: Yeah, you probably can. I mean, you know, he's in the station. He's doing some other stuff.
12: Yeah, so he lives a couple blocks, 3 blocks from me, so he's a pretty good boy when he sleeps.
1: Yes, he's doing pretty good.
12: Yeah, I love him and his family, so. Anyhow, love you too, and all the folks down there at WZOB.
1: I appreciate
12: you. Thank you very much.
1: Thank you, sir. You have a blessed day.
12: All right, bye-bye.
1: Bye-bye. Again, that number is 256-630-4541 for the free wheelchair without the pedals. And for the free pups in Sylvania, you can call 256- 605-1230. That's 1230. All right. Got somebody that's wanting a camper, a 28-foot plus camper, so it needs to be at least 28 foot. If you have one available, you can reach them at 256-440-0187. That's 256-440-0187. Someone has a 3-bedroom house for sale in Valley Head. It has it has 3 baths as well, and it has 2 master bedrooms. 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You can reach them at 205 is the area code, 623-8494. 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All right, we're going to take us another quick break and hear a word from our sponsor, which is Bright Heating and Cooling. 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
1: 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Hope you're having a great Tuesday morning this morning.
13: He'd rather stay with them than he would his mother, and they stay there all the time.
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13: And she left went to park.
1: Okay, don't think she meant to call us. 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We'll be glad to hear from you this Tuesday morning. We got an announcement here. Grief Share is a Christ-centered program that helps people applying biblical principles as they deal with emotions and life stresses following the death of a loved one. So they have a 13-week program that is being hosted at Nazareth Baptist Church, located at 800 County Road 72, Rangsville. The classes will start Wednesday, August the 12th at 6 p.m. Good morning, Swap Shop. You're on the air. How can we help?
14: Yes, I have 6 dresses. They're extra large. There are 3 of them that is Maddie Jane, or whatever it is that kind. But they're real good dresses. They're extra large. I've just lost weight, and I can't wear them. and I'm letting them go at $2 each. Now, somebody may say, well, they're no good because she's letting them go that cheap, but I just need to get them out of my closet.
1: I can understand that.
14: But they're real good dresses. And you can call me today till 12 o'clock or after this evening from 5 o'clock on. And my number is 996-6508.
1: Okay. 256.
14: Thank you.
1: Yes, ma'am. 256-996-6508. Is that correct?
14: Right.
1: Okay. Yes, ma'am. Well, thank you for calling us this morning. She's got some extra large dresses, $2 each. She's got six of them. 256-996-6508. Give her a call. Want to remind everybody of the revival that tonight at Double Springs. Where is my card? Yep. Revival tonight at Double Springs Baptist Church in Rainesville. Tonight's speaker will be Brother Nick Weldon at 6:30. Location is 2040 Rainbow Avenue North. And good morning, Swap Shop. You're on the air. How can we help?
15: Yes, I've got a Amish pillow top mattress for sale. It's a queen size. Well, at least 300 for it. And I have two wooden rocking chairs. They've been spray painted, so now they kind of look antique because they're black chairs, but they had white paint put on them, and it's sort of peeling, and now they look antique. So I'm asking like $20 a piece, and they're solid wood. I just not have use for them anymore. And I have an antique rocking chair. It's got a name to it, but I don't know what name it is, but it's got wood for arms, and it circles round in a circle for the feet of it, too, and it rocks back and forth. It's wicker kind of made on the chair part, but it's an old one, and I'm asking $35 for it. My number's 256-601-9491.
1: 9491?
15: Thank
1: you. Is that correct?
15: Yes.
1: Okay.
15: Yes.
1: All right. Thank you so much for calling us this morning.
15: Thank you.
1: All right. Bye-bye. Have a great day.
15: Bye-bye.
1: Again, her number is 256-601-9491. Got someone that's got for sale a girl's swim bicycle. 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We're going to take us another quick break and hear another word from our sponsor. We'll be right back with more Swap Shop after this message.
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1: 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All right, well, it's about time for us to take us another break, and we'll be right back with more Swap Shop after these messages. 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

0: right, we're back with more Swap Shop right here on WZOB. If you've got anything for buy, sell, and trade, give us a call and we'll be glad to put you on the air. Good morning, Swap Shop, you on the air. How can we help?
1: 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We are located in Henniger. The number to call is 256-673-8841. 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You can use them for walkways. You can fill flower beds with them. You can do about anything with them. So give us a call. We're taking orders now. Thank y'all. Y'all have a great day.
0: Thank you, ma'am. You have a blessed day as well. All right, that's 256-673-8841. 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Bush hogging work. What about some drywall repairs? 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Someone has a complete PA system they're trying to get rid of. It's 2 15-inch speakers, 2 floor monitors, a 12-channel mixer, power amps, EQ, cases, amp stands. 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Want to remind everybody of Whitley's Tax Service is having a totally 80s karaoke costume party. That will be Friday, July the 31st. It's going to be located at Lamon's Mexican Restaurant up in Henniger at 6 p.m. They have the custom judging starting at 6:30, and the karaoke sign-ups start at 7 o'clock. 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So go up and party with them on Friday, July the 31st at Lamon's Mexican Restaurant in Henniger. Got somebody else that's willing to mow yards and do yard work. You can call them at 256-254-9107. That's 256-254-9107. Someone has for sale a house in the Dogtown area. It's on a 1 acre of land. It's a 2-bedroom, 1-bath. And for more information, you can call them at 256-458-6547. That's 256-458-6547. Excuse me. Someone's got an Xbox with 4 controllers and headphones. They also have 2 tablets, a laptop, a Florida Gators jacket. They can also do some odd jobs. Give them a call at 256-687-0703. That's 256-687-0703. All right, well, we're going to take us another quick break and hear from our last sponsors of the day. We'll be right back with more Swap Shop after these messages.
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0: 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Got a few more minutes? You can give us a call and get your information on the air. Got somebody that's got some canning jars for sale. It's 2 dozen quart size, mixture of wide and regular mouth. 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That's 256-418-2931. I want to remind everyone that you can go to the Menville Baptist Church and go to their Life Center, and you can work out. They have a walking track upstairs that you can get to by elevator access, a weight room, and a prayer room upstairs. 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That's 256-996-6102. That's going to about close us out on Swap Shop for today on this Tuesday morning. Hope everybody has a wonderful and blessed day. 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Luke Combs is coming up. 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

0: All right. If you can hear my song and you can hear my voice, be my third caller. We'll put your name in the hat to win Lake Winnie tickets. Our drawing will be Friday at 10:30. So come me a call and be my third caller. You're my first caller. Call back.
1: So much fun that even if you can't spell it, you'll have so much fun. Come on, get happy. You don't have to spell it to have fun, so come on out and just get happy.
0: You're my second caller.
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0: All right. 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
0: Thank you, sir. All right, Mr. Doug Welch was our third caller this time. Continue listening to WZOB. I'm sure we'll be giving some more chances out here later on.
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9: Your WZOB weather forecast today. Sun and clouds mix. Maybe a stray shower, thunderstorm possible. Highs around 92 tonight. Partly cloudy skies give way to cloudy skies overnight. Lows around 72. Tomorrow, partly cloudy. Highs around 89. And tomorrow night, thunderstorms in the evening. Then variable clouds overnight with still with a chance of showers. Lows of near 70. That is your 100.9 FM and 1250 AM WZOB area weather forecast. 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
1: Your WZOB weather forecast today, sun and clouds mix, maybe a stray shower, thunderstorm possible. Highs around 92 tonight, partly cloudy skies give way to cloudy skies overnight, lows around 72. Tomorrow, partly cloudy, highs around 89, and tomorrow night, thunderstorms in the evening, then variable clouds overnight with still with a chance of showers, lows of near 70. That is your 100.9 FM and 1250 AM WZOB area weather forecast. 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
1: The waiting game continues on LeBron James, but ESPN reports the NBA free agent has narrowed his list. James expected to choose between the Cavs, Heat, or Sixers. His agent, Rich Paul, says LeBron will not be rushed into a decision. Baseball last night, the Red Sox winning streak now 14. They edged the Orioles 6-5, snapping Baltimore's seven-game win streak. Also last night, the Yankees beat the Pirates 8-5. That game included a bench-clearing incident between the teams when Pirates pitcher Dennis Santana and the Yankees' Jose Caballero exchanged words. Yanks manager Aaron Boone.
2: I think it sounded like there was some jawing back and forth, on the timing and everything. And, sometimes boys will be boys,
1: The situation got heated, but no punches thrown and no ejections in that dust-up. NFL training camps continue to open. Four teams have players reporting today. Meanwhile, the Packers taking care of their defensive line. They've agreed to a three-year, $57 million extension with D-tackle Devontae Wyatt. I'm Matt McCoy.
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1: Your WZOB weather forecast today. Sun and clouds mix. Maybe a stray shower, thunderstorm possible. Highs around 92 tonight. Partly cloudy skies give way to cloudy skies overnight. Lows around 72. Tomorrow, partly cloudy. Highs around 89. And tomorrow night, thunderstorms in the evening. Then variable clouds overnight with still with a chance of showers. Lows of near 70. That is your 100.9 FM and 1250 AM WZOB area weather forecast. 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
2: President Trump hosting the president of Lebanon at the White House in a visit focused on implementing a U.S. brokered agreement to disarm Hezbollah and secure the Israeli military withdrawal from the country.
3: There's a Hezbollah problem, but we've done some things that I think the world will take notice. Again, it's been a very badly treated place and country, and we're going to have it properly treated and treated with respect that it deserves.
2: Now comes as Iran and the U.S. trade strikes for the 10th straight day.
4: This morning, there were strikes into Bahrain. Sirens were going off inside of that country as Iran began firing at U.S. targets there. Iran also lodging missiles and drones at Jordan and Kuwait's power and water plants overnight.
2: It's Fox's Aisha Hasni. 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
3: Good afternoon. Number one country WZOB. Mostly sunny for the afternoon, high of 92. Tonight, increasing clouds, overnight low 74. Tomorrow, partly sunny, chance for afternoon showers and thunderstorms.

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1: With another ARN News update, I'm Leah Brandon. Tropical Storm Bertha has strengthened slightly, and the center of Bertha will move into the Gulf waters of northwest Florida and Alabama later today and tonight. It'll bring dangerous surf and beach conditions. A high risk of deadly rip currents is now in effect. A storm surge watch also is in effect, with a surge of 2 to 4 feet possible during high tide tomorrow. Members from the Calera and Homewood Fire Departments are helping in San Antonio, Texas. They are working search and recovery efforts after flooding there. The crew is asking for your prayers. They are expected to be back in Alabama by the end of the week. And a British casting company that specializes in aerospace and energy sectors will build a $50 million factory in Auburn. Governor Kay Ivey's office says that facility is expected to employ around 70 people within the next 3 years. I'm Leah Brandon, and you're up to date around the world, around your state. 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

0: 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It's 12:39.
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6: Good afternoon. 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Mostly sunny for the afternoon. High of 92. Tonight, increasing clouds over the low 74. Tomorrow, partly sunny. Chance for afternoon showers and thunderstorms. High of 89. For Thursday, partly sunny, chance for rain and thunderstorms with a high of 87.

He's a ranch hand in a pinch, man. 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
1: I'm Therese Crowley. President Trump working on the big picture of Middle East peace, hosting the president of Lebanon, says we will help Lebanon, struggling for years with Hezbollah militants within their borders, targeting Israel and vice versa. Also saying we've been nice with Iran, but we will hit their nuclear sites as Iran keeps striking Gulf neighbors and ships. And what about Iran's strategy to put the Houthi rebels up to attacking ships and tankers in the Red Sea?
2: We've had no problem with the Houthis. They've had no problem with us for a long period of time, including during this conflict. I think that if there is something like that, we'll just have to take care of business.
1: Air Force Hurricane Hunter clocked 60-mile-an-hour winds from the center of Tropical Storm Bertha, 60 miles south-southwest of Panama City, Florida. Tropical storm warnings to Terrebonne, Louisiana. 4 inches of rain possible, 1 to 4 foot storm surge. 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
1: Good afternoon. Number one country, WZOB. Mostly sunny for the afternoon, high of 92. Tonight, increasing clouds, overnight low 74. Tomorrow, partly sunny, chance for afternoon showers and thunderstorms, high of 89. For Thursday, partly sunny, chance for rain and thunderstorms, with a high of 87.

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1: The beat goes on for the Red Sox, who have now got 14 straight wins in their pocket, the longest franchise winning streak since 1946. They host Baltimore again tonight. Pulling no punches, appearing before reporters at SEC Media Day, new Kentucky football coach Will Stein, who was asked why he thought he could win big with the Wildcats.
2: This is going to sound like really, I think because of me, to be honest. I think I know what it takes. I've seen it at the highest levels. I know what it takes to recruit at this level. And you just got to believe, man. You just got to put the ball down and play.
1: Stein spent the last three seasons as offensive coordinator and quarterbacks coach at Oregon. LeBron James' agent says his client will not be rushed into making a decision on his next destination. Rich Paul said Monday on the latest edition of his podcast, there's no timeline for the King right now, and that teams don't have to do any more to state their cases. That's sports. I'm Frank Arity.
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3: 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We want you to stay with us as long as you can and enjoy the area that we call home. We say it like this: stay all night, stay a little longer. Dance all night, dance a little longer. Pull off your coat and throw it in the corner. Don't see why. Just don't stay a little longer. Don't come to see us. God bless you, and may God bless America.
0: 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Number one country, WZOB. Mostly sunny for the afternoon, high of 92. Tonight, increasing clouds over the low 74. Tomorrow, partly sunny. Chance for afternoon showers and thunderstorms, high of 89. For Thursday, partly sunny, chance for rain and thunderstorms with a high of 87.

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0: 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Number one country WZOB. Mostly sunny for the afternoon, high of 92. Tonight, increasing clouds, overnight low 74. Tomorrow, partly sunny, chance for afternoon showers and thunderstorms, high of 89. For Thursday, partly sunny, chance for rain and thunderstorms with a high of 87.

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1: The beat goes on for the Red Sox, who have now got 14 straight wins in their pocket, the longest franchise winning streak since 1946. They host Baltimore again tonight. Pulling no punches, appearing before reporters at SEC Media Day, new Kentucky football coach Will Stein, who was asked why he thought he could win big with the Wildcats.
2: This is going to sound like really, I think because of me, to be honest. I think I know what it takes. I've seen it at the highest levels. I know what it takes to recruit at this level. And you just got to believe, man. You just got to put the ball down and play.
1: Stein spent the last three seasons as offensive coordinator and quarterbacks coach at Oregon. LeBron James' agent says his client will not be rushed into making a decision on his next destination. Rich Paul said Monday on the latest edition of his podcast, there's no timeline for the King right now, and that teams don't have to do any more to state their cases. That's sports. I'm Frank Arity.
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0: Good afternoon. Number one country WZOB, mostly sunny for the afternoon, high of 92. Tonight, increasing clouds over the low 74. Tomorrow, partly sunny, chance for afternoon showers and thunderstorms. High of 89. For Thursday, partly sunny. Chance for rain and thunderstorms with a high of 87.

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1: Fox News, I'm Tom Graham. Pentagon leadership visiting Capitol Hill today to request more funding from the Senate Appropriations Committee following intensified airstrikes against Iran.
2: The Pentagon is slated to run out of money at the end of the month if Congress doesn't intervene. Secretary Hegseth and General Dan Kane taking questions from the Senate Appropriations Committee about their $1.5 trillion defense budget request, but also the $67 billion supplemental that they will need for the Iran war. That's part of the $87 billion supplemental that has not been funded at this point.
1: Fox's Jennifer Griffin. Tropical storm Bertha strengthening along the northern Gulf. The system expected to lash coastal communities in parts of Florida, Alabama, Mississippi, and Louisiana. Looking at strong wind gusts, heavy rain, and flooding. 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
0: Good afternoon, number one, Country WZOB. Rain and thunderstorms for the afternoon. More on the way for tonight. Of a day, low 68. Tomorrow, partly sunny, rain, thunderstorms likely, high of 84. For Thursday, mostly sunny, chance for afternoon showers and thunderstorms with a high of 86.

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1: With another ARN News Update, I'm Angie Norvell. A man is facing attempted murder charges in connection to a shooting at the Shell gas station near the Summit on Highway 280. Rico Braxton works there, and the victim was a regular customer. That person has serious injuries. Braxton arrested at the scene. A Wetumpka man indicted on several felony charges in a sextortion case. James Beasley Pullen accused of threatening to share AI-generated nude images of several victims unless they send him explicit images of themselves. He faces a combined 800 years in prison on counts that include producing child porn and aggravated criminal surveillance. The Fairfield City Council has voted for a moratorium on data centers. The decision comes before a town hall planned for August 12th at the Fairfield Civic Center. The debate sparked tension as the city of Fairfield wants growth, jobs, and new revenue, but residents want development to come with legal safeguards, transparency, and community input. I'm Angie Norvell, and you're up to date around the world, around your state. 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
0: Good afternoon, number one country WZOB. Rain and thunderstorms for the afternoon. More on the way for tonight. Of it, a low 68. Tomorrow, partly sunny. Rain, thunderstorms likely. High of 84. For Thursday, mostly sunny. Chance for afternoon showers and thunderstorms with a high of 86.

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1: Fox News, I'm John Saucier. The United States and Iran continue to exchange fire as the deal to end the conflict seems nowhere in sight. Senate Majority Leader John Thune commenting on President Trump's reaction to moves made by the Iranian regime.
2: What the president did in response to the Iranians violating the ceasefire was to make it clear that we weren't going to tolerate that. And I think his objective is getting the strait open.
1: Senator Thune says Iran is breaking international law by preventing ships from crossing through the Strait of Hormuz. Senate Minority Leader Chuck Schumer, he says Dems in the upper chamber are working to bring American soldiers out of that region.
3: Senate Democrats will now force another vote this week to end this unauthorized war and bring our troops home.
1: Secretary for Pete Hegseth is testifying in front of a congressional panel on the Pentagon's budget request. He tells Congress the latest estimate of the cost of the war with Iran, $37.5 billion. 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
0: Good afternoon. Number one, Country WZOB. Rain and thunderstorms for the afternoon. More on the way for tonight. Of a day, low 68. Tomorrow, partly sunny. Rain, thunderstorms likely. High of 84. For Thursday, mostly sunny. Chance for afternoon showers and thunderstorms. With a high of 86.

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1: With another ARN News update, I'm Angie Norvell. Alabama Attorney General's office asking a federal court for permission to carry out the death sentence of Jeffrey Lee. They want to use lethal injection instead of nitrogen gas. He was convicted of double murder in 1998, originally choosing nitrogen hypoxia as his method for execution, but later challenging it. Lee's attorneys have until tomorrow to respond. Groundbreaking for a new business in One Jefferson County City, leaders in Tarrant have approved tax incentives for Second Mile Transport, a trucking and logistics company expected to bring around 600 jobs to the area. Mayor Tracy Threadford says the business will bring improvements for schools and increase their tax revenue.
2: We need the cash flow influx. We need to rebuild their roads that need paving. We need to increase our general fund.
1: Tropical storm warnings from the Alabama border to Mexico Beach, Florida, as we watch for Tropical Storm Bertha's effects. I'm Angie Norvell. And you're up to date around the world, around your state. 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
4: Good afternoon. Number one, Country WZOB. Rain and thunderstorms for the afternoon. More on the way for tonight. Of a day, low 68. Tomorrow, partly sunny. Rain, thunderstorms likely. High of 84. For Thursday, mostly sunny. Chance for afternoon showers and thunderstorms with a high of 86.

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1: Fox News, I'm Tom Graham. Defense Secretary Pete Hegseth says as the U.S. war against Iran has cost more than $37 billion so far. He appeared during a Senate hearing today as Republicans push for a $95 billion supplemental budget package to fund the military as well as aid to farmers and other priorities.
2: If we don't make critical investments right now in tech, in compute, in AI, in autonomy, in space, our adversaries who are already making these types of investments could outpace us.
1: Senate Democrats remain critical of the conflict with Iran and are pushing for a drawdown from the region. Tropical storm Bertha kicking up waves from the Florida panhandle to parts of Texas.
3: The trajectory is going to be Alabama, Mississippi, and the Louisiana coastline.
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0: More of the best on the way on number one country WZOB. Becoming mostly cloudy tonight, overnight low 74. Tomorrow, partly sunny. Chance for afternoon showers and thunderstorms, high of 89. For Thursday, partly sunny, rain and thunderstorms with a high of 87.

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2: 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And that is our community calendar.

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Ooh.

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0: More of the best on the way on number one country WZOB. Becoming mostly cloudy tonight, overnight low 74. Tomorrow, partly sunny. Chance for afternoon showers and thunderstorms, high of 89. For Thursday, partly sunny, rain and thunderstorms with a high of 87.
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8: Fox News, I'm John Saucier. War Secretary Pete Hegseth appearing before members of the Senate Appropriations Committee to sell President Trump's nearly $88 billion supplemental funding request. New Hampshire Senator Jeanine Shaheen asked him about previously approved funds that remain unspent as Americans pay for this Iran war.
9: I would hope for some perspective in this town of the historic nature of what President Trump is undertaking. Do you want radical Islamists to have
10: I don't want to hear your speech because I have limited time.
9: I don't understand.
10: You can't answer my question. Then I will move on to my next question.
8: Former State Senator Troy Jackson set to replace former Democratic state nominee Graham Plattner following Plattner's withdrawal from the race in Maine earlier this month. Senate Minority Leader Chuck Schumer told reporters his focus remains on securing the majority.
11: My North Star has always been take back the Senate. We're going to beat Susan Collins.
8: Republican Senator Collins is seeking a sixth term. 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
0: 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Becoming mostly cloudy tonight, overnight low 74. Tomorrow, partly sunny. Chance for afternoon showers and thunderstorms, high of 89. For Thursday, partly sunny. Rain and thunderstorms, with a high of 87.

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0: More of the best on the way on number one country, WZOB. Becoming mostly cloudy tonight, up at a low 74. Tomorrow, partly sunny. Chance for afternoon showers and thunderstorms. High of 89. For Thursday, partly sunny. Rain and thunderstorms with a high of 87.

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1: Fox News, I'm Tom Graham. Secretary of War Pete Hegseth says as the conflict with Iran has cost more than $37 billion, he's asking the Senate Appropriations Committee to fund more of the conflict, despite objections from many Democrats.
2: When will you show leadership? When will you show leadership?
3: Why don't you show some leadership and stand up to your fellow Democrats who won't fund the troops, who stand and play partisan politics while you don't give us the money?
1: That exchange between Hegseth and Senator Gary Peters of Michigan, Democrats aim to end the conflict with Iran, highlighting the 18 U.S. service members killed from the start of the war. Thousands of people who are not U.S. citizens ending up on New Jersey's voter rolls.
4: New Jersey Governor Mikey Sherrill says this happened under the previous administration of fellow Democrat Phil Murphy. More than 6,000 non-citizens being registered as voters in 2023 because of a software error in the Motor Vehicle Commission system.
1: Fox's Lisa Brady, America's listening to Fox News.
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